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My tears hold no power in our final hours. Their wet manipulations dissipate until we are left with stories of

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I prefer the risks of life, the simps of life that are frequent but soluble. Holding on tight doesn't preserve the inevitable. We are all going to die. My brand's life is near its end and my fears are selfish. I become selfless then selfish again as its necessities rattle me. 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

0: 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I said it. And I'll never leave you.
1: Yeah, right. You get your foot ready and you kick him.

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I prefer the risks of life, the simps of life that are frequent but

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1: either Angelo or King will break this thing.
2: Break it out, soul. 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Yeah? Nothing, man, cannot give you that.